0: Fanny Alexandra, Crown of Glass.
1: They crown me in the hallway, cheap gold, plastic pride, bleach blonde smiles and secrets we were taught to hide. Locker slammed like gunshots, echoed.

Hello and welcome to Top Sound, the international music chart where every position represents a different country and every song brings us a new sound, a new story and a new musical perspective. We begin our journey in Italy with a song built around one of the most universal forces in music, love. Angelo Ticli, Solo l'amore vincerà, carries a message of hope and emotional resilience, reminding us that even when life becomes complicated, love can remain the strongest answer. There is something direct and earthed about the song, with a warm Italian sensibility that puts emotion right at the center. It's a powerful way to open this week's countdown, sincere, melodic and driven by a message that needs no translation. Vita

0: vincerà.
1: From Italy we cross the channel and arrive in the United Kingdom for something completely different. The Mass, Light of Blue, Sagar Ossianger brings a more atmospheric and evocative feeling to the countdown. The title itself suggests a world of color, light and imagination, where the music creates the sensation of stepping into a dreamlike space where melody and mood become equally important. It's a track with its own identity, mysterious, colorful, and designed to leave an impression rather than simply pass by.

Now we head across the Atlantic, where classic songwriting meets a tribute to one of the most recognizable figures in modern music. Downtown Mystic superstar to Sir Elton with Love Mix. It's presented as a musical salute to Elton John, bringing a celebratory spirit to this week's top sound selection. There is a sense of history behind the track, but also an unmistakable love for the craft of songwriting, performance and melody. It's the kind of song that looks back while keeping the energy firmly alive in the present.

Our journey continues into the Netherlands with a song that takes a more intimate and personal direction. 63 Once More, Song for You, feels like a musical message addressed directly to someone special. Its simplicity is part of its appeal rather than relying on an oversized concept. The track focuses on the emotional connection between a song and the person who inspired it. There's something timeless about that idea, writing music for someone and allowing the song itself to carry the message.

Next stop, Sweden. And this time we have a title that sounds almost like a promise. This weekend, I'll be right back brings a sense of movement and immediacy to the countdown. There's something playful about the phrase, but behind it sits a familiar human feeling. Living for a moment knowing there is somewhere, or someone, you intend to return to. The result is a track that fits naturally into the international character of Top Sound, accessible, memorable, and carrying a personality of its own.

From Sweden, we traveled to Switzerland for a song that turns our attention away from everyday life and toward the world around us. Manish Shell, Modern Nature, places nature at the heart of its message, bringing a reflective and organic dimension to this week's countdown. It's a reminder that music can also create a space to pause, observe, and reconnect with the environment that surrounds us. After the energy of the previous track, this entry brings a different kind of atmosphere, thoughtful, sincere, and inspiring by something much bigger than ourselves.

Now we cross the Atlantic once again and arrive in Canada. The night takes over with Ossenson, Midnight Kiss, a title that immediately creates a cinematic image. Darkness, city lights, late-night conversations, and a moment that exists somewhere between romance and mystery. The song brings a nocturnal character to our journey, making this one of those moments in the countdown where you can almost picture the sign behind the music.

and we reach the final destination of this week's international journey, France. Closing the countdown is Suns Rising, a title that speaks of movement, momentum and looking forward. After traveling through 8 countries and 8 very different music atmospheres, it feels like a fitting final chapter, something that suggests energy, progression and the possibility of what comes next. It gives us the perfect feeling which close the edition. Not an ending, but another step forward.

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1: 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This program is called Soundstream, presented by Shoki. So now come with me and let's enjoy it.